0: 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That shit is woke. 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
1: Okay.
0: Especially if he got the fully equipped kit on it, it's woke.

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Show why me. 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Got it to be worth 10 kilo, kilo. Kumatingaza, kumatingaza. Shinasa in your falapa. 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

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She has a inovala. 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

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That's the wrap, ladies and gentlemen, that's a wrap. Please make your way inside Noa Lounge for the after party. The party is not ending yet. 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
1: Maybe I'll forgive you.
0: Just like you did, baby, but that's alright. 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
1: Maybe you'll try.
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ai, ai, ai, ai, ai, ai, ai, ai, ai, ai, ai, ai, ai, ai, ai, ai, ai, ai, ai, ai, ai, ai, ai, ai, ai, ai, ai, ai, ai, ai, ai, ai, ai, ai, ai, ai, ai, ai, ai, ai, ai, ai, ai, ai, ai, ai, ai, ai, ai, ai, ai, ai, ai, ai, ai, ai, ai, ai, ai, ai, ai, ai, ai, ai, ai, ai, ai, ai, ai, ai, ai, ai, ai, ai, ai, ai, ai, ai, ai, ai, ai, ai, ai, ai, ai, ai, ai,